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1: 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Dupree's Dead Band, a Grateful Dead tribute, will play the Grog Shop on May 31st. That's an all-ages show with doors opening at 6 and the show starting at 7. 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
2: There's nearly 678,290,000 kids under 5 around the world. But what's so important about being 5? A lot, it turns out. Children who live to age 5 are twice as likely to reach adulthood. That's why vaccines matter so much. For 40 years, Rotary and partners have delivered vaccines globally. Like here, and even here. Impressive, right? But 12.5 million children are still totally unvaccinated. Rotary knows we can find them. Because when Rotary and Indian vaccinators looked for families at bus and train stations, used motorbikes, and trekked house to house, they lowered polio cases by 94%. See? It can be done. And the results are worth it. Let's ensure that all children grow up safe from preventable diseases.
0: 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Checking your forecast from the National Weather Service. Mostly cloudy tonight with a chance of showers and thunderstorms early. We'll have a low near 59 degrees. For Memorial Day, becoming mostly sunny with the high near 76. And for Tuesday, partly sunny with the high near 82.
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1: 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Here's your forecast from the National Weather Service. Mostly cloudy tonight with a chance of showers and thunderstorms early. We'll have a low near 59 degrees for Memorial Day. Mostly sunny with the high near 76. Tomorrow night, mostly cloudy with a low near 58. Partly sunny on Tuesday with the high near 82.
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0: 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From the National Weather Service, mostly cloudy tonight with a chance of showers and thunderstorms early. We'll have a low near 59 degrees. For Memorial Day, becoming mostly sunny with a high near 76. And for tomorrow night, mostly cloudy with a low near 58.
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1: 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Checking your forecast from the National Weather Service. Mostly cloudy tonight with a chance of showers and thunderstorms early. We'll have a low near 59 degrees. For Memorial Day, becoming mostly sunny with the high near 76. And for Tuesday, partly sunny with the high near 82.
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4: 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Here's your forecast from the National Weather Service. Mostly cloudy tonight with a chance of showers and thunderstorms early. We'll have a low near 59 degrees for Memorial Day. Mostly sunny with a high near 76. Tomorrow night, mostly cloudy with a low near 58. Partly sunny on Tuesday with a high near 82.
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0: 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Stay tuned. I've got your forecast coming up.
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2: 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From the National Weather Service, mostly cloudy tonight with a chance of showers and thunderstorms early. We'll have a low near 59 degrees. For Memorial Day, becoming mostly sunny with a high near 76. And for tomorrow night, mostly cloudy with a low near 58.
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0: 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Checking your forecast from the National Weather Service. Mostly cloudy tonight with a chance of showers and thunderstorms early. We'll have a low near 59 degrees. For Memorial Day, becoming mostly sunny with the high near 76. And for Tuesday, partly sunny with the high near 82.
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2: 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Limit one winner per household every 30 days. Winner has 30 days from the date of giveaway to pick their prize up. Grand prize drawings will be determined per contest. Winners agree to sign a contest release form as a condition of receiving the prize package. Winners agree to allow the use of his or her name, likeness, and or voice for additional publicity and advertising purposes for the period of 1 year from the grand prize drawing date without additional compensation. WLKR reserves the right to amend these rules at any time. All decisions of WLKR are final. Prizes may not be refunded, transferred, or exchanged. All taxes, including sales tax and federal tax, are the sole responsibility of the winner. Copies of these rules are available by sending a self-addressed stamped envelope to General Contest Rules, care of WLKR, 10327 Milan Road, U.S. Route 250, Milan, Ohio, 44846. 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
0: 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Here's your forecast from the National Weather Service. Mostly cloudy tonight with a chance of showers and thunderstorms early. We'll have a low near 59 degrees for Memorial Day. Mostly sunny with the high near 76. Tomorrow night, mostly cloudy with the low near 58. Partly sunny on Tuesday with the high near 82.
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0: 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Stay tuned, I've got your forecast coming up.
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0: 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From the National Weather Service, becoming mostly sunny for this Memorial Day with a high near 76 degrees. For tonight, mostly cloudy with a low near 58. Partly sunny tomorrow with a high near 82. Wednesday, mostly cloudy with a chance of showers with a high near 81.
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0: 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Here's your forecast from the National Weather Service. Becoming mostly sunny for this Memorial Day with a high near 76 degrees. For tonight, mostly cloudy with a low near 58. And for tomorrow, partly sunny with a high near 82.
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1: There's nearly 678,290,000 kids under five around the world. But what's so important about being five? A lot, it turns out. Children who live to age five are twice as likely to reach adulthood. That's why vaccines matter so much. For 40 years, Rotary and partners have delivered vaccines globally. Like here, and even here. Impressive, right? But 12.5 million children are still totally unvaccinated. Rotary knows we can find them. Because when Rotary and Indian vaccinators looked for families at bus and train stations, used motorbikes, and trekked house to house, they lowered polio cases by 94%. See? It can be done. And the results are worth it. Let's ensure that all children grow up safe from preventable diseases.
2: 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Taking a look at your forecast from the National Weather Service, becoming mostly sunny for this Memorial Day, we'll have a high near 76 degrees. Partly cloudy tomorrow with the high near 82. On Wednesday, mostly cloudy with a chance of showers with the high near 81.
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0: 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New London's 95.3 WLKR. Martin Davis along with you. Join Melissa and Johnny S. on the morning show weekdays beginning at 6 right here on WLKR. Stay tuned. I've got your forecast coming up.
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0: 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From the National Weather Service, becoming mostly sunny for this Memorial Day with a high near 76 degrees. For tonight, mostly cloudy with a low near 58. Partly sunny tomorrow with a high near 82. Wednesday, mostly cloudy with a chance of showers with a high near 81.
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0: 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Martin Davis with you. 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
2: 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Here's your forecast from the National Weather Service. Becoming mostly sunny for this Memorial Day with a high near 76 degrees. For tonight, mostly cloudy with a low near 58. And for tomorrow, partly sunny with the high near 82.
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6: Taking a look at your forecast from the National Weather Service, becoming mostly sunny for this Memorial Day, we'll have a high near 76 degrees, partly cloudy tomorrow with the high near 82. On Wednesday, mostly cloudy with a chance of showers with the high near 81.
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0: 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Stay tuned. I've got your forecast coming up.
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0: 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From the National Weather Service, becoming mostly sunny for this Memorial Day with a high near 76 degrees. For tonight, mostly cloudy with a low near 58. Partly sunny tomorrow with a high near 82. Wednesday, mostly cloudy with a chance of showers with a high near 81.
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4: 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Here's your forecast from the National Weather Service. Becoming mostly sunny for this Memorial Day with a high near 76 degrees. For tonight, mostly cloudy with a low near 58. And for tomorrow, partly sunny with a high near 82.
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2: 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Taking a look at your forecast from the National Weather Service, becoming mostly sunny for this Memorial Day, we'll have a high near 76 degrees. Partly cloudy tomorrow with the high near 82. On Wednesday, mostly cloudy with a chance of showers with the high near 81.
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0: 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From the National Weather Service, becoming mostly sunny for this Memorial Day with a high near 76 degrees. For tonight, mostly cloudy with a low near 58. Partly sunny tomorrow with a high near 82. Wednesday, mostly cloudy with a chance of showers with a high near 81.
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1: 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Dupree's Dead Band, a Grateful Dead tribute, will play the Grog Shop on May 31st. That's an all-ages show with doors opening at 6 and the show starting at 7. 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
4: 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Here's your forecast from the National Weather Service. Becoming mostly sunny for this Memorial Day with a high near 76 degrees. For tonight, mostly cloudy with a low near 58. And for tomorrow, partly sunny with the high near 82.
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1: 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No employee or any member of their families of the Elyria-Lorraine Broadcasting Company, its advertisers and promoters of any contest are eligible. The stated parties and promotional participants are not liable for injury incurred because of any contest promotion. Limit one winner per household every 30 days. Winner has 30 days from the date of giveaway to pick their prize up. Grand prize drawings will be determined per contest. Winners agree to sign a contest release form as a condition of receiving the prize package. Winners agree to allow the use of his or her name, likeness, and or voice for additional publicity and advertising purposes for the period of 1 year from the grand prize drawing date without additional compensation. WLKR reserves the right to amend these rules at any time. All decisions of WLKR are final. Prizes may not be refunded, transferred, or exchanged. All taxes, including sales tax and federal tax, are the sole responsibility of the winner. Copies of these rules are available by sending a self-addressed stamped envelope to General Contest Rules, care of WLKR, 10327 Milan Road, US Route 250, Milan, Ohio, 44846. 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
0: 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Taking a look at your forecast from the National Weather Service, becoming mostly sunny for this Memorial Day, we'll have a high near 76 degrees, partly cloudy tomorrow with the high near 82. On Wednesday, mostly cloudy with a chance of showers with the high near 81.
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0: We're your voice of the Firelands, 95.3 WLKR. Martin Davis with you. Stay tuned for the morning show coming up next at 6. 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
1: Hi, this is Jim Rosenhaus with your Guardians update. The Guardians have been one of the hottest teams in baseball in the month of May. Assistant General Manager Matt Forman explains there are many reasons for the solid play of late.
2: I think anytime you go through a stretch like this, it takes all-around team effort, timely hitting, good pitching and good defense, everything clicking in that way. And I think on the offensive side, you know, we made some choices in the offseason to be deliberate about providing runway for young position players rather than necessarily pursuing other external options and giving those young players an opportunity to play. And I think, by and large, a number of those guys have taken the opportunity and run with it, and that's been really encouraging to see.
1: Guardians back at it tonight against the Nationals at Progressive Field, a 6:10 start. Airtime for Guardians warm-up, 5:35. With your Guardians update, I'm Jim Rosenhaus.
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The Who easing us back into another week of the Acoustic Storm with Sunrise. Hey, Audrey Parrott's here with you, and we've got the mayor of Margaritaville in the eye of the storm with Jimmy Buffett live and acoustic. And we're sliding into summer with tunes centered around the sun, including a few of our favorite summer activities on this Memorial Day weekend edition of the Acoustic Storm. Continuing the theme, U2 live acoustic and a few descriptive images of summer in Staring at the Sun.

Mike Peters of the internationally acclaimed band The Alarm, recalling a lovely summertime sensation on the acoustic storm, rain in the summertime. Paul and the Beatles anticipating rain to come on I'll Follow the Sun, and Jonathan Edwards shunning the sun in sunshine.

0: Some naughty music up ahead from CSN, Rod Stewart, and Hart as we set sail with a nautical theme on the storm horizon. And then later this hour, Jimmy Buffett reveals it's likely he would have pursued a sailing career had it not been for music.
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1: We're going to head into this set of Seafaring Acoustic Rock with Heart and Dreamboat Annie.

The Doors on the Acoustic Storm with Crystal Ship. And we sailed to Philadelphia with Mark Knopfler. We're not dropping anchor just yet. The nautical theme continues on this Memorial Day weekend edition of the Acoustic Storm. Here's an alternate take from Rod Stewart.

Heroes are hard to find. Fleetwood Mac and Bermuda Triangle, with Bob Welch out front. In fact, that was the last album Bob recorded with the group before he left and was replaced by Lindsey Buckingham and Stevie Nicks. Before GPS, star navigation was the most reliable means to find your way in unfamiliar waters. So naturally, Foreigner in there with Star Rider. Before that, Crosby, Stills, and Nash took the wheel with Shadow Captain, and starting that seafaring set with Rod Stewart with Something Simply Called Sailing. Jimmy Buffett is our featured artist in the eye of the storm. The laid-back Buffett lifestyle was launched on a houseboat where he lived for 3 years, beginning in 1972. Life on the open sea has been a recurring theme for Buffett. And as he explained to students at a 1998 lecture at Boston's Berklee College of Music, had it not been for music,

0: Buffett's life might have gone in an entirely different direction.
1: I came from a very small town in the South, and music was my escape. I came from a seafaring family, and I was raised with an imagination and a sense of wanderlust, and I would have probably done something on the ocean. I'd have gone and been a boat captain or something like that, and it would have been okay.

0: Live in Las Vegas, that's Jimmy Buffett in the eye of the acoustic storm. Son of a sailor. Buffett will drift back into the eye of the storm with another live acoustic version, plus some storm songs centered around summer salutations.
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11: The National Weather Service forecasting for Memorial Day today, mostly cloudy with a high of 79. Mostly cloudy tonight and a low of 60. Then partly sunny tomorrow with a high of 82.
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14: It's the Memorial Day weekend on the Acoustic Storm, and whether we hit the beach or catch some rays from home, this is the season of the sun worshiper. So, who loves the sun?

Many years have passed since those summer days. Sting live and acoustic on The Storm with Fields of Gold. A sunset before that with the Moody's turning in Sun Still Shining. Ain't No Sunshine from Bill Withers. And the Velvet Underground got us started asking the question, who loves the sun? Storming on to Fire Lake with Bob Seger on the Acoustic Storm.

0: Ray Davies and the Kinks summarizing that set with Sunny Afternoon, a tune, according to Davies, that was made very quickly in the morning about a fallen aristocrat. Led Zeppelin with a reflective tangerine, and Loudon Wainwright III with Swimming Song. Up ahead, we continue our Ode to Summer with Billy Joel and Harry Nilsson. And then we've got a tune for Memorial Day weekend from Jimmy Buffett in the Eye of the Acoustic Storm.
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5: The National Weather Service forecasting for Memorial Day today, mostly cloudy with a high of 79. Mostly cloudy tonight and a low of 60. Then partly sunny tomorrow with a high of 82.
8: 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You're in the middle of the Memorial Day weekend edition of The Acoustic Storm. Arthur Lee, frontman of Love, the 1965 psychedelic folk rock band from LA, gets this summer set started with Bummer in the Summer.

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1: An acoustic take from Smash Mouth on the acoustic storm, Walking on the Sun. The British rock group of the 70s, Mungo Jerry, in there with In the Summertime. And Donovan adding to the summer sun theme with Sunshine Superman. The storm rolls on with Harry Nilsson.

From the album Turnstiles, Billy Joel on the acoustic storm with Summer Highland Falls. Billy Joel has said that that was his creative use of sadness and euphoria upon returning to New York from L.A. in the summer of 1975. And Harry Nilsson with a great summer beverage that'll cure what ails ya, coconut. Speaking of coconuts, Jimmy Buffett is in the eye of the acoustic storm. The legions of Buffett concert goers, known as parrot heads, really get into the spirit of his live performances. From the pre-show tailgating to the grass skirts and even coconut bras many of them wear. Let's just say a Buffett concert is a unique experience.

0: Jimmy Buffett in the Eye of the Acoustic Storm, come Monday, recorded at Wrigley Field in Chicago, the home of the Cubs. The mayor of Margaritaville returns with a live version of his signature song. Plus on the Storm Horizon, another special summer set, including Pink Floyd and Joe Walsh. It's all coming up on the Memorial Day weekend edition of the Acoustic Storm.
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8: The National Weather Service forecasting for Memorial Day today, mostly cloudy with a high of 79. Mostly cloudy tonight and a low of 60. Then partly sunny tomorrow with a high of 82.
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from Day to Night on the Acoustic Storm. Bob Dylan, Father of Night, and Horizons from Genesis. The Acoustic Storm request of the week was sent in from Brian Reese of Eugene, Oregon. He listens to the storm on 106.3 Clue FM. Brian writes, I was hoping you could play Cripple Creek Ferry, a short, catchy little ditty from Mr. Neil Young that always puts me in a good mood.

0: Hung on the acoustic storm from After the Gold Rush with Cripple Creek Ferry. The Stones and Eagles are just ahead, and then Jimmy Buffett gets the spotlight with a live acoustic version of his signature song.
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0: The National Weather Service forecasting for Memorial Day today, mostly cloudy with a high of 79. Mostly cloudy tonight and a low of 60. Then partly sunny tomorrow with a high of 82.
1: 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From the horn section of the Storm Library, it's Chicago. Wake up, sunshine.

slipping down by the sea on this Memorial Day weekend of the acoustic storm with the Doobies and White Sun. With longer days and the shining sun, one can't help but go outside for some summer fun, like fishing and lounging by the pool. It's Taj Mahal with the Fishin' Blues.

to. 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

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And we were just sitting on the dock of the bay with a posthumous recording from Otis Redding. Redding influenced many, including Janis Joplin and Rod Stewart, who marveled at his powerful style and motivated by his work. Joe Walsh is up next, but seriously, folks, we're storming on with Indian Summer.

0: stripped stones on the storm, the spider and the fly. Critters that might show up for a Stone Soul picnic by Laura Nero while out in the country with Three Dog Night. And the Eagles in there with 21. When the Eagles were inducted into the Rock and Roll Hall of Fame in 1998, they chose Jimmy Buffett to deliver the introduction speech.
1: Mark Twain once said that creativity is simply undetected plagiarism. I know, because I am one. I confess to stealing a lot of things from the Eagles, from the catering to the quick out. It was the little things I was privileged to witness backstage that helped me to survive and become a better performer.

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2: 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Jimmy Buffett in the eye of the acoustic storm. 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
6: The National Weather Service forecasting for Memorial Day today, mostly cloudy with a high of 79. Mostly cloudy tonight and a low of 60. Then partly sunny tomorrow with a high of 82.
7: 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This is Audrey Parrott, and thanks for sharing part of your Memorial Day weekend with me. And let's meet back here again next time for the best variety of acoustic rock. Well, we're going to keep it in the family with this next Sun-inspired tune as we head out of here with the English prog rock group from the late 60s with My Friend the Sun.

the Arctic Monkeys with opening night on Port Clinton's Voice of the Firelands 95.3 WLKR. How's it going and good morning? I'm Carrie here with you on this Memorial Day Monday, of course, honoring and remembering those who served and sacrificed here on this Memorial Day. And I'll be with you now up until about 3 o'clock this afternoon, playing you all the great music and more. Coming up in this 9 o'clock hour, some Phoebe Bridgers, Gautier, also some Wilco, and Big Data and Joy Wave. So keep listening for all that and more. Right now, though, back to it with Jeff Buckley. Here is Last Goodbye.

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0: Gautier with is somebody that I used to know on Withered's Voice of the Firelands 95.3 WLKR. We'll keep it right here. Coming up is some Wilco and the Cars. Also coming up, I have some things you may not know about Memorial Day, so keep listening for that. And of course, a check of the weather forecast next.
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0: Tonight, partly cloudy with a low around 52. And for Tuesday, mostly sunny with a high near 81.
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0: Snowcaps with their latest Heathcliff on Lakeside's Voice of the Firelands 95.3 WLKR. Of course, today is Memorial Day, and right now I have some things that you may not have known about Memorial Day. Starting off, Memorial Day commemorates the men and women who died while serving in the United States Armed Forces. Veterans Day is the day to set aside to thank and honor all who served in the armed forces. It's always observed on the last Monday of May, which is today, May 25th this year. Also, May 25th is the earliest it can be Memorial Day. It always falls between May 25th and May 31st. It will be on the latest possible date, May 31st next year. Number four, it was called Decoration Day from 1886 to 1970. It didn't officially become Memorial Day until 1971. That's also when we began observing it on the last Monday of May. And finally, there's an exact moment of remembrance on Memorial Day at 3 p.m. local time. We're supposed to pause and remember the brave men and women who died in service to our nation. So remember, 3 o'clock here today, pause and remember the brave men and women who died in service to our nation. So there are some things you may not have known about Memorial Day. Maybe share those with whoever is around you here today and get them educated as well. Coming up, I have more music to get to you, including some Big Data and Joywave and The Cure and a check of the weather next right here on 95.3 WLKR.
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0: Smetzer Kitchen and Appliance, Route 250 North in Norwalk. For the rest of this Memorial Day Monday, looking at cloudy skies, becoming mostly sunny with a high near 72. Tonight, partly cloudy with a low around 52. And for Tuesday, mostly sunny with a high near 81.
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Keep it right here. Coming up as we head into the 10 o'clock hour, some garbage and jungle. Right now, though, of Monsters and Men with Little Talks.

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1: AP News, I'm Marcela Sanchez. The Trump administration is attempting to rewrite the history of the January 6th, 2021 attack on the U.S. Capitol. AP correspondent Donna Warder reports.
2: The Justice Department acknowledges it's removed from its website information on criminal cases against the January 6th, 2021 rioters, calling it partisan propaganda. It's the latest step by the Trump administration to rewrite the history on the assault. President Trump has pardoned or commuted the prison sentences of more than 1,500 attackers and has created through the Justice Department a nearly $1.8 billion fund meant to compensate Trump allies who feel they were unjustly investigated and prosecuted. And on Thursday, the Justice Department got a federal appeals court to toss out seditious conspiracy convictions against members of the far-right Oath Keepers and the Proud Boys. Donna Warder, Washington.
1: Regional officials tell the Associated Press the U.S. is close to reaching a deal with Iran that would end the war, reopen the Strait of Hormuz, and see Iran give up its stockpile of highly enriched uranium. But President Trump said he told representatives not to rush into a deal.

0: Royal Otis with Who's Your Boyfriend on Monroeville's Voice of the Firelands 95.3 WLKR. How's it going? It's Carrie still hanging out with you on this Memorial Day Monday. And coming up in this 10 o'clock hour, some fun, Passion Pit, also some Dire Straits, and a Dope Lemon coming up later on. Also coming up, a look at that community calendar, and continuing with the Memorial Day theme, we'll take a look at some musicians that were in the military that you may not have known about. So keep listening for that as well. Right now, though, live, here is I Alone.
1: It's easier not to be what measure these things by your grace.

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0: Passion Pit with the Take a Walk on New London's Voice of the Firelands 95.3 WLKR. So when I think of musicians who have served in the military, I immediately think of Jimi Hendrix and Elvis Presley. Well, there have been several other musicians who have served in the military, and the people over at Mental Floss have put together a list of some musicians that you may not have known were in the military. Starting off with Johnny Cash, before he became the Man in Black, he was a Man in Blue, serving in the U.S. Air Force for 4 years at the start of the Korean War. Cash served as a Morse code intercept operator for the U.S. Air Force Security Service in Landsberg, Germany, where he spent hours meticulously copying Soviet Army transmissions. Also, George Strait, the King of Country, might not have never worn his crown if he hadn't first worn a standard army uniform. Enlisting in 1971, Strait was eventually stationed in Hawaii with the 25th Infantry Division in the Aloha State. His garage band roots started to reemerge, particularly when he decided to buy a guitar and teach himself enough basic chords to get by. When he auditioned for an Army-sponsored country band called Ramblin' Country, he snagged the lead singer spot. The military actually assigned performing to him as an official duty, meaning Strait spent the final year of his enlistment sharpening his live performance skills on the taxpayer's dime. That's actually pretty cool. And finally, MC Hammer. It turns out that a crisp, stark white navy uniform was the precursor to MC Hammer's iconic parachute pants. Looking for a way to escape the streets of Oakland and straighten out his life, Stanley Burrell enlisted in the U.S. Navy in the early 1980s and served for 3 years. He was deployed as an aviation storekeeper, third class, managing logistics and supplies for naval aircraft in Mountain View, California. So yeah, that's pretty interesting. I didn't know about any of those musicians that they served in the military. So if you want to check out the entire list, it's at mentalfloss.com. Don't go anywhere. Still lots of great music to get to you, including some Dido and Dire Straits and a check of the weather next right here on 95.3 WLKR.
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0: For Tuesday, mostly sunny with a high near 81.
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This event happens at Jim's Pizza Box. 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And also, Victory Kitchen in Sandusky is offering free hot meals to those in need. Meals are available Mondays through Fridays from 9 a.m. to 3 p.m. And of course, if you would like a complete look of our community,

0: 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Keep it right here. Coming up is some Dope Lemon and the Killers. Also a check of the weather next, right here on 95.3.
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0: 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For the rest of this Memorial Day Monday, looking at cloudy skies, becoming mostly sunny with a high near 72. Tonight, partly cloudy with a low around 52. And for Tuesday, mostly sunny with a high near 81.
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Dope Lemon with Rose Pink Cadillac on Marblehead's Voice of the Firelands 95.3 WLKR. All right, keeping it going as we head into the 11 o'clock hour this morning, I have some Harry Styles and the Avett Brothers on the way for you. Right now, though, Mumford & Sons with I Will Wait right here on 95.3.

Weezer and Best Coast with the Go Away on Castalia's Voice of the Firelands 95.3 WLKR. Hey, it's Carrie still with you, and coming up in this 11 o'clock hour, some Johnny Cash, Natalie Merchant, also some Beck, Langhorne Slim, and Depeche Mode, and right now, Elvis Costello with Every Day I Write the Book.

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0: Natalie Merchant with Carnival on Shelby's Voice of the Firelands 95.3 WLKR. We'll keep it right here on 95.3. Some Beck and David Bowie on the way for you, and some Linkin Park coming up later on as well, so keep listening for that. And of course, a check of the weather forecast next.
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6: 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For the rest of your Monday, still looking at cloudy skies, becoming mostly sunny with a high near 72. Tonight, partly cloudy with a low around 52. And for Tuesday, mostly sunny with a high near 81.
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0: Langhorne Slim with the rock and roll on Sandusky's Voice of the Firelands 95.3 WLKR. 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I went there a couple of weeks ago for the first time this season, and it was absolutely delicious. I got the pulled pork with mac and cheese and the smoked beans. 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And of course, listen in on Friday for your chance to win a $25 barbecue coupon with Grab a Fork Fridays. Stay tuned. On the way, a check of that weather forecast. 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
3: 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For the rest of your Memorial Day Monday, still looking at cloudy skies, becoming mostly sunny with a high near 72. Tonight, partly cloudy with a low around 52. And for Tuesday, mostly sunny with a high near 81.
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Depeche Mode with Policy of Truth on Catawba Islands, the voice of the Firelands, 95.3 WLKR. Coming up as we head into your Monday afternoon, I have some Unknown Mortar Orchestra and King Gizzard and Lizard Wizard to get to you. Right now, though, Pete Yorn with Strange Condition.

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Good afternoon, I'm Carrie, still with you here on this Memorial Day Monday for a couple more hours. And on the way, some Crosby, Stills, Nash and Young, Fastball, also some new music from Howdy, and some Mount Joy coming up later on this hour. Right now, though, Adele, here is Rolling in the Deep.

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0: fastball with fire escape on Castalia's Voice of the Firelands 95.3 WLKR. I forgot to mention earlier, coming up, I have your stupid criminal of the day to share with you. It's a pretty good one and a pretty crazy one as always, so keep listening for that. Also on the way, some Black Keys, The Cure, and a check of the weather next right here on 95.3.
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2: 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Sure, it sounds nice to be in nature while exercising, but that's what a gym and houseplants are for. I mean, you don't even like walking upstairs. So why would you walk up a hill? For miles? 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
2: 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For the rest of your afternoon, still looking at mostly sunny skies with a high near 72. Tonight, partly cloudy with a low around 52. And for Tuesday, mostly sunny with a high near 81.
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latest from a group called Howdy that was Try on Castalia's Voice of the Firelands 95.3 WLKR. And right now I have a stupid criminal of the day to share with you, and today's title is The Case of the Oatmeal Cream Pie Bandit. So this is pretty unbelievable as always, so here we go. A woman in Colorado went to a local farm stand recently and started clearing out the shelves, filling a large bag with freshly made oatmeal cream pies along with some organic sourdough bread. The farm stall had a camera inside, so there's footage of the theft. In fact, the woman is even heard saying thanks before

0: she walks away without paying. The small business owner says she didn't know what to do until the woman came back a few weeks later. The owner confronted her and said, quote, "I have a tab for you from a couple weeks ago." She asked how she wanted to pay. The woman patted down her pockets and said she needed to go back to her car to get her phone. She dropped her shopping bag and the owner filmed her so she could get her license plate. She then passed that along to the police, who have ID'd her. The police say she was, quote, charged accordingly, but there aren't any further details. I have to say that is pretty brazen of her to not only steal from the stall, but knowingly or know that there's a camera and just say thanks, show her face, and then run away, and then come back again. That is absolutely crazy. And that is why she is our stupid criminal of the day. All right, don't go anywhere. Coming up, some Mountjoy and the Romantics. And of course, a second look at the weather forecast next, right here on 95.3.
1: 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Dupree's Dead Band, a Grateful Dead tribute, will play the Grog Shop on May 31st. That's an all-ages show with doors opening at 6 and the show starting at 7. Moving into June, starting June 2nd, Acoustic Scotty will play the Dockside Cafe in Sandusky every Tuesday from 6 to 9 p.m. Mountjoy will be at Jacob's Pavilion on Friday, June 5th. 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
0: 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For the rest of this Monday, still looking at mostly sunny skies with a high near 72. Tonight, partly cloudy with a low around 52. And for Tuesday, mostly sunny with a high near 81.
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Mountjoy with Lucy on Green Springs, the voice of the Firelands, 95.3 WLKR. And speaking of Mountjoy, we still have your chance to win a pair of tickets to see Mountjoy as they celebrate 10 years on their World Tour 2026. They'll be at Jacobs Pavilion on Friday, June 5th. So keep listening for your chance to win. It could come sometime tomorrow. But for now, on the way, some Wet Leg and the Caesars, and right now, In Excess with New Sensation.

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Fireball Kid with a guilt drive on Hurons, the voice of the Firelands, 95.3 WLKR. All right, coming up in this 1 o'clock hour, still lots of great music to get to you, including some Modest Mouse, Green Day, also some new music from Tyler Ballgame, and some Daft Punk on the way later on. And right now, Cowboy Junkies with Sweet Jane, right here on 95.3.

0: Green Day with Waiting on My Lens, Voice of the Fire Lens, 95.3 WLKR. How's it going? It's Carrie still with you, and don't go anywhere. On the way, a look at that weather forecast. Spoiler alert, some great weather on the way. Also, some Sublime and the Rolling Stones next, right here on 95.3.
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0: 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For the rest of your afternoon, still looking at mostly sunny skies with a high near 72. Tonight, partly cloudy with a low around 52. And for Tuesday, mostly sunny with a high near 81.
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Tyler Ballgame with Matter of Taste. Some new music on Kelly's Islands, a voice of the Firelands, 95.3 WLKR. Of course, don't forget, coming up tonight here on 95.3, Game 4 of the Eastern Conference Finals, with the Cavaliers taking on the New York Knicks. Pregame at 7:30 and tip-off at around 8. The Cavs looking to avoid elimination here tonight, so, of course, good luck to them and let them know. So yeah, tune in tonight as Tim Alcorn and Jim Jones will bring you all the action, with pregame at 7:30 and tip-off at around 8 here on your home for Cavaliers playoff action, 95.3 WLKR. Don't go anywhere. Still lots of great music to get to you, including some Daft Punk and Metric. And of course, another look at that weather forecast right here on 95.3.

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3: 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For the rest of your Memorial Day Monday afternoon, looking at mostly sunny skies with a high near 72. Tonight, partly cloudy with a low around 52. And for Tuesday, mostly sunny with a high near 81.
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Metric with their latest victim of luck on Green Witches, Voice of the Firelands, 95.3 WLKR. On the way, as we head into my final hour with you here today, some Natalie Umbruglia and Junior Junior coming up. Right now, though, Imagine Dragons with Demons. When

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Send me music from Gorillaz. That was Orange County on Norwalk's Voice of the Firelands 95.3 WLKR. Hey, it's Carrie, still with you for just one more hour here on this Memorial Day Monday afternoon. And coming up, some Coldplay, Alt-J, also some David Byrne, and 21 Pilots coming up later on. And also coming up, a look at that community calendar. Right now, though, the Beatles, here is Get Back.

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0: Alt-J with You and Me on Shelby's Voice of the Firelands 95.3 WLKR. Well, don't go anywhere. Still lots of great music to get to you, including some Gandharvas and Pink Floyd. Also, a look at that community calendar coming up and a check of the weather next right here on 95.3 WLKR.
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2: 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For the rest of your afternoon, still looking at mostly sunny skies with a high near 72. Tonight, partly cloudy with a low around 52. And for Tuesday, mostly sunny with a high near 81.
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0: 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Looking ahead to Wednesday, the Huron Public Library is having an Ohio movie night starting at 5:30 p.m. Celebrate Ohio in the movies by watching the 2025 movie Superman. This program is presented as part of America 250. This movie was, of course, filmed in Cleveland and shows some remarkable architecture. For more information, please call 419-433-5009. Coming up on Thursday, the Second Harvest Food Bank of North Central Ohio is having a drive-through mobile food pantry at Oakwood Park in the Rain from 2 p.m. until 4 p.m. And finally, coming up on Friday, the American Red Cross is holding a blood drive at Fisher Titus Medical Center in Norwalk from 10:30 a.m. until 4:30 p.m. To schedule an appointment, please visit redcrossblood.org or use the 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Keep it right here. Coming up, another look at that weather forecast this hour. Also, some 21 Pilots and Mumford & Sons next, right here on 95.3.
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0: 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For the rest of your afternoon, still looking at mostly sunny skies with a high near 72. Tonight, partly cloudy with a low around 52. And for Tuesday, mostly sunny with a high near 81.
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Mumford & Sons with the Wolf on Fitchville's Voice of the Firelands 95.3 WLKR. I'm Carrie, and that does it for me here on this Memorial Day Monday. Coming in next is Nate. He'll be with you up until about 7:30, getting you ready for some Cavaliers playoff action. Game 4 in the Eastern Conference Finals, taking on the New York Knicks. Pre-game at 7:30 and tip-off at around 8. So good luck to the Cavs tonight. Let them know. And of course, keep listening for Nate and all the great music he has for your Monday afternoon into your Monday evening. And of course, everyone have a great rest of your Memorial Day Monday. I'll leave you now with the Decemberists. Here is The Perfect Crime number 2.

That is Bridget Calls Me Baby with Slumber Party. You are listening to Bellevue's Voice of the Firelands, 95.3 WLKR. Hey, what is going on? Good Monday, Memorial Day Monday afternoon. It's Nate here hanging out with you guys now as things start to warm up outside, at least. Weather-wise, things getting better on today. Now it's 70 degrees here at the Radio Ranch on Route 250 in Milan. Getting some blue skies out there after kind of a chilly weekend. And really a chilly start to today as well for it being kind of the unofficial start to summer. It was not feeling like it this weekend. But yeah, things starting to warm up now. Actually up to 71 degrees now here at the Radio Ranch. So yeah, not doing too bad weather-wise outside. Hopefully been able to enjoy a bit of the day so far, if you had the day off especially. And of course, taking some time to remember those who sacrificed their lives for this country and our freedom. All right, anyways, though, I'll be hanging out with you guys up until 7:30 tonight as we get ready for Game 4 of the Cleveland Cavaliers playoffs against New York. Could be an interesting one tonight. You know, maybe the Cavs can get a win, but let's just say I'm not betting on it. But either way, yeah, it will be an interesting game tonight. Could have some sad Cavs fans who maybe are already accepting it after Saturday night. But yeah, either way, that game coming up, 8 o'clock tip-off tonight, pregame 7:30 here on 95.3. But before then, I'll be hanging out with you guys for the rest of our Memorial Day afternoon, playing some great music, as well as hanging out with you guys as well. So anyways, though, let's get back to more music right now with a little bit of David Bowie. Here's Starman on 95.3.

0: That is Alanis Morissette, Hand in My Pocket, on Norwalk's Voice of the Firelands, 95.3 WLKR. So, have you had a Memorial Day weekend cookout yet? As I was saying kind of earlier on, with the weather just being the way it was this weekend, maybe like Saturday, Sunday weren't great days for it, but feel like if you have a Memorial Day cookout coming up this evening or this afternoon evening, not too bad outside now for it. But anyways, when you go to a cookout, you probably have an idea of what to expect on the grill, but side dishes can be less predictable. So a new report looked at the most likely Memorial Day side dishes across the country, and it got some fun stats in it. Nationwide, salads are of all types the most likely side. There's a 7.8% implied probability that a salad will show up on the table, followed by potato chips at 5.8%. Pickles are next, followed by asparagus, mac and cheese, cowboy caviar, and nachos. The five states where you're most likely to get a homemade salad this Memorial Day are New York, California, Hawaii, Arizona, and Nevada. The five states where you're most likely to get a store-bought side, like potato chips, are Ohio, of course, West Virginia, Indiana, Kentucky, and Missouri. So, there you go. Some kind of interesting food facts, I guess, for this Memorial Day with side dishes. Yeah, I'm not too surprised Ohio's on the thing for most likely to get a store-bought side. But you know what? I kind of like my store-bought potato chips on Memorial Day, so maybe after I wrap things up today, I'll go over and buy some potato chips at the gas station or something. But there you go. You know, if you're having a Memorial Day cookout, hopefully you can enjoy it. Because weather-wise, coming up pretty nice for that. All right, anyways, coming up, we got some good music on the way as we continue to rock out through this Memorial Day Monday. Got some Van Morrison and the Raconteurs coming up next on 95.3.
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0: That is almost Monday with Leaving Is Easy. You are listening to Sandusky's Voice of the Firelands, 95.3 WLKR. All right, and if you'd like to go see Almost Monday, they're going to be at Jacob's Pavilion on Wednesday with Young the Giant. They're actually opening for Young the Giant with the Cold War Kids at the Victory Garden Tour. Again, that's coming up on Wednesday at Jacob's Pavilion. And if you'd like to go to that show, all you got to do is call in now. In Norwalk, 419-663-4953, or in Sandusky, 419-609-4953. Again, for a pair of tickets to see Young the Giant with the Cold War Kids and Almost Monday at the Victory Garden Tour on Wednesday at Jacob's Pavilion, call in 419-663-4953 or 419-609-4953. Call in now. Good luck.
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3: 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The National Weather Service forecasting patchy fog for tonight, mainly after 2 a.m. Otherwise, mostly cloudy skies for tonight and a low around 54. And tomorrow, partly sunny with a high near 80. Out on Lake Erie this afternoon, north winds less than 10 knots, becoming northeast, waves 1 foot or less. Tonight, light and variable winds, waves 1 foot or less. And tomorrow, light and variable winds once again with waves 1 foot or less. The current water temperature off Marblehead is 61 degrees.
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You are listening to Plymouth's Voice of the Fire, Lens 95.3 WLKR. So, a website has a list of normal things that feel embarrassing for no logical reason, and a good amount of them are relatable, at least to me. So first up, trying to park in a tight space. See, I feel like embarrassed about this because sometimes, like, I feel like I don't have that big of a car, and I should be able to get it in there, but I'm too worried about hitting other cars. But sometimes I feel like I do better at parking in the tighter spaces than I do when I have more space. So I don't know, that was the first one. Up next, stretching on your own before a workout class begins. I mean, I run a lot, and I don't stretch, which is kind of more embarrassing. Third, trying on shoes at the store. Yeah, that one feels weird. I mean, I don't know, just your feet are out and you're putting shoes on in front of people. Going through the TSA checkpoint at the airport, yeah, that one is, I don't know, just feels humiliating for no reason. Especially when the TSA agents are kind of in a bad mood. I mean, I understand usually, especially with how long they've gone without pay, but sometimes, like, it just feels embarrassing when you don't have your ID out on time and they're just staring at you, angry. Fifth, doing yard work in front of your own home, sitting there while the restaurant staff sings happy birthday to you, opening presents in front of other people, driving over a speed bump. I feel like I'm going to break my car every time I do that, coughing in a quiet public place, and finally walking to the bathroom in a crowded restaurant. So, yeah, there you go. Some things that are apparently embarrassing for no logical reason. I related to most of them, at least. But yeah, coming up, we've got music on the way from Radio Head and Sports Team. Right now, the Kings of Leon with Use Somebody on 95.3.

That is the latest from the Arctic Monkeys. That's called Opening Night. You are listening to Shelby's Voice of the Firelands, 95.3 WLKR. Hey, what is going on? It's Nate here, still hanging out with you guys on our Memorial Day afternoon. And anyways, coming up, got another busy hour on the way. Here in a few minutes, we'll get a check of your nerd news of the week. Some of the weirder, more interesting news from the world of science last week. And then also coming up later on this hour, we'll get a check of some events coming up around the area this week in your community calendar. And of course, plenty more great music coming your way as well. Got some Eddie Vedder, Garbage, The Cars, and Weezer all coming up here in a few. Right now, let's get back to it with the Stills. Here's Still in Love Song on 95.3.

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0: That is Garbage When I Grow Up on Clyde's Voice of the Firelands 95.3 WLKR. Alright, so I forgot to read it this weekend, so luckily got an extra day to do so. It's time now to get a check of the weirder, more interesting news from the world of science from last week, I guess. Here's your Nerd News of the Week. Alright, so starting off, researchers think they have figured out why nearly 90% of the world's population is right-handed. A new study suggests it's a preference we built in when we started walking upright. Once we became bipedal, it freed our hands for specialized tasks, and then over time our brain pushed that preference towards the right hand. Which I then guess why do some people have it pushed to the left hand? Like, is it genetic? I don't know. But anyways, yeah, kind of interesting there. I'm right-handed, so I don't know what that's like to have a pencil in my left hand. Alright, next up, a new study found that some plants have a genetic trait that can help them survive the most extreme environmental events. Researchers discovered that these genome duplications often occurred during major climate shifts or when asteroids wiped out the dinosaurs. It's now referred to as their genetic backup system. And finally, robots are starting to make clothes, but handling soft, flexible fabrics has been a major challenge. So some companies are now bypassing the traditional sewing by using adhesives to assemble shirts. Experts are saying automation could bring production back to Western countries, and it could reduce waste and transport emissions. But I guess also if we bring that kind of like, you know, clothes creation back to Western countries, like, it's not like it's going to bring many more jobs back, but I guess something. I don't know. There you go. There's your Nerd News of the Week. Coming up, we've got more music on the way. Got the Cars and Weezer coming up next on 95.3.
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2: 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The National Weather Service forecasting a chance of patchy fog tonight after 2 a.m. Otherwise, mostly cloudy skies for tonight with a low around 54. Tomorrow, partly sunny with a high near 80. And tomorrow night, mostly cloudy with a low around 63.
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0: That is Future Islands with the Inkwell on Mylands, the voice of the Firelands, 95.3 WLKR. 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Going on tomorrow, the Myland Public Library is offering some technology assistance open hours from 1 until 6:30 p.m. Stop by the library for some one-on-one help with your technology needs. 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All right, coming up, we got more music on the way, some Cage the Elephant and Jamiroquai coming up. 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
2: 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The National Weather Service forecasting patchy fog for tonight after 2 a.m. Otherwise, mostly cloudy skies for tonight and a low around 54. Tomorrow, partly sunny skies. Once again, we'll have a high all the way up near 80 tomorrow, and tomorrow night, mostly cloudy skies and a low around 63.
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That is Jamiroquai with Virtual Insanity on Willard's Voice of the Firelands, 95.3 WLKR. So, for 25 years, Google Search Box was a long, slender bar where you could type stuff like, how long is chicken good? Is permanent marker permanent? Really, whatever weird question pops into your mind, you could ask the Google Box that question. Well, last week, Google said the AI shift inspired them to overhaul the dimensions of the search bar for the first time since 2001. The box is now bigger and more interactive, so people can ask even longer questions, upload photographs or videos, ask questions vocally, use AI mode, including particular AI models and agents. People can even ask follow-up questions with a chat bot within Google's main search page. While it seems complex, it is supposed to be, according to Google, ultimately more powerful than a simple Google search with a simple set of results. That being said, Google does say they're not really forcing

AI on anyone. So it will still work as the classic Google search already has, but I don't know, when Google, switched to that new kind of AI thing, that AI, response you get when you type in a question into Google, I feel like it's worse than it was beforehand. Sure, every once in a while it's helpful, but I find it to be wrong more than the way it used to work was. I don't know. That's just at least my experience. The other thing I can't stand is in Google Chrome, where if you type something in and, you get halfway through it and the results kind of come down, I guess, the what you might be typing comes down, and you used to be able to type tab in for the first thing, but now if you press tab, it does an AI mode, and that just annoys me because I don't want to use the AI mode. I don't want to do a chatbot for my Google questions. I just want the answer. So there you go. Coming up, we've got more music on the way. Some AJR and the Black Keys right now, All Time Low, Dear Maria, Count Me In on 95.3.

That is Hozier with Too Sweet on Fremont's The Voice of the Firelands, 95.3 WLKR. Hey, what is going on? It's Nate here, still hanging out with you guys on our Memorial Day afternoon as we get on into our 5 o'clock hour now. So there's a new New York Times article out about how a couple of friends who go dumpster diving around college campuses. The idea is, as students move out for the year, like around this time, they're ditching valuable stuff like furniture, clothing, electronics, and appliances. Some stuff they may have had only in their dorms for less than a year. And it kind of makes sense. I mean, I feel like at least when I was moving out this year at BG, there was like stuff people like, you know, there was like boxes of stuff to donate. If you just like, they're like, hey, rather than throwing it out, you can donate it and we'll try to find some use for it. But yeah, at BG, there's not that much, you know, nice stuff people are throwing out. But like at some expensive college campuses, it can be more popular where rich kids are fine leaving their old stuff behind. The friends who are doing it say they're making a good living out of it. They've even funded vacations by finding, organizing, and cleaning the trash and then reselling it. And they don't even need to buy a lot of cleaning supplies because that's another thing the students are just tossing out from their dorms and apartments. I mean, I'll say I was pretty good at not throwing out a lot of stuff, but I also don't buy a lot of stuff I don't need. But yeah, there you go. I mean, hey, I guess if you're looking for a job, like head on out to, I don't know, Case or like one of the private schools, like rich private schools here in Ohio, and go dumpster diving, see what the rich kids are throwing out and see if you can.

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0: That is Lenny Kravitz. Are you gonna go my way? You are listening to Monroeville's Voice of the Fire, Lens 95.3 WLKR. Remember to tune in to the morning show with Melissa and Johnny S. every Wednesday in the 9 o'clock hour for Food and Fun Wednesdays with the Red Shamrock in Norwalk, a modern take on traditional Irish and American food, online at lkredshamrock.com. And yeah, I feel like I always talk about it, but the Red Shamrock in Norwalk, really good if you have not been there yet. And so, of course, you know, be sure to tune in the morning show in the 9 o'clock hour on Wednesdays for a chance to try it for free, get some lucky bucks, or, you know, return, get some more food. It's really good, the Red Shamrock in Norwalk. So, there you go. Coming up, we've got more music on the way, some Coldplay and Blur. We'll check out your weather forecast next on 95.3.
1: It's time now for a look at your WLKR Entertainment Guide. Some events going on around the area. Dupree's Dead Band, a Grateful Dead tribute, will play the Grog Shop on May 31st. That's an all-ages show with doors opening at 6 and the show starting at 7. Moving into June, starting June 2nd, Acoustic Scotty will play the Dockside Cafe in Sandusky every Tuesday from 6 to 9 p.m. Mount Joy will be at Jacob's Pavilion on Friday, June 5th. On Saturday, June 6th, the Music Hub presents Wake Magnolia,

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0: That is Joyce Manor. I used to go to this bar. You are listening to Sandusky's Voice of the Firelands, 95.3 WLKR. 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Happening on Wednesday, the Huron Public Library is having an Ohio movie night starting at 5:30 p.m. Celebrate Ohio in the movies by watching the 2025 Superman. This program is presented as part of America 250. This movie was filmed in Cleveland and shows some remarkable architecture. Also coming up on Thursday, it's session 3 of the Anti-Racism Workshop at Sandusky Library, hosted by the Great Lakes Good Trouble. This event will be from 6 p.m. until 7:45 p.m. This session is titled, It's Personal, Lived Experience, Privilege, and the Stories We Tell Ourselves. 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All right, coming up, we got more music on the way, some Dave Matthews Band and new They Might Be Giants coming up right after this quick break and your weather forecast. 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
8: 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The National Weather Service forecasting patchy fog for tonight, mainly after 2 a.m. Otherwise, mostly cloudy skies for tonight and a low around 54. Tomorrow, we'll have partly sunny skies and a high getting all the way up near 80, and tomorrow night mostly cloudy with a low down near 63.
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That is the latest from They Might Be Giants. That is called Wu-Tang. You are listening to Berlin Heights, the voice of the Firelands, 95.3 WLKR. So Cleveland Cavaliers have a game 4 tonight against the New York Knicks. Cavs down 0-3 after that loss on Saturday. So we'll see if the Cavs can get a Memorial Day win at home. They are at home tonight. So yeah, we'll see if they can get another game this season. But yeah, I don't know. I feel like, you know, the Knicks being stronger, it's not looking good, but we will see. But yeah, game four tonight, 8 o'clock tip off for that. We'll have that here on 95.3 WLKR. Pregame coming up 7:30. And then yeah, if game five happens on Wednesday, that'll be at 8 o'clock, but yeah, we'll see. Maybe the Cavs can make it 1-3 and get another game out of it. But yeah, we'll certainly have to see her here tonight. Anyways, though, before that, got some more music coming up, including some 21 Pilots and the Chili Peppers on the way. Right now, it's City and Color with Thirst on 95.3.

That is Monrovia with Heavy Foot, some new music here on Green Witch's Voice of the Firelands, 95.3 WLKR. Hey, it's Nate hanging out with you guys still as we get on into our Memorial Day evening. And if you're just about to eat dinner, my apologies about this next story, but it wouldn't be uncommon, to hear kids who are in school complain about cafeteria food tasting something like dirt. It would be uncommon, however, for that food to be actual dirt. But that happened in Maine last week, so a delicious dish of baked dirt was accidentally served at a high school community supper in Maine. The school admitted the mistake on social media, saying it was an unfortunate incident. It happened, apparently, according to the school, quote, earlier in the day, students had baked potting soil as part of a science activity to sterilize it so they could test, or they could later test plant growth. The soil had been placed in a baking dish covered with foil and set off to the side, unquote. During the meal, there was some chaos in the kitchen, and the servers were working to quickly deliver food to the tables, and that dish was mistakenly grabbed and brought out. Three students ate the soil, thinking it was a dessert item, and immediately realized it was not chocolate cake, it was dirt. And they spit it out, and the dirt was taken away. The school insisted it was just a coincidence and not a prank, but it sounds like no one was got sick or anything from it, which is good, but could you imagine, just getting the food and it's actual dirt? Yeah, I mean, I remember one time in high school, we got, Domino's pizza, and, they didn't eat, we didn't eat all of it, so they, froze it and were, reheated it for the next few days. And they were still doing it a week after the original delivery. And that was the pizza was getting brown at that point from being in the freezer and reheated every day for a week. But I don't know if that's better or worse than the dirt. All right, coming up, we'll head back in time, see what happened on this date in history. Right now, it's David Bowie, Changes on 95.3.

0: That is the Kings of Leon with Super Soaker. You are listening to Bellevue's Voice of the Firelands, 95.3 WLKR. And it's time now to take a trip back in time and see what happened on this date in history. First up, 6 years ago in 2020, George Floyd was murdered by Minneapolis police over a suspected counterfeit bill when one white cop knelt on his neck for 9 minutes and 29 seconds and three other officers let it happen. The cop who killed him, Derek Chauvin, was convicted for the murder, and the other three officers were all found guilty of failing to intervene. 40 years ago, in 1986, more than 6 million Americans held hands trying to form a line across the country to raise money for homelessness. 49 years ago, in 1977, Star Wars was released in theaters, and 91 years ago, in 1935, Babe Ruth hit his 714th and final home run of his career for the Boston Braves in a game against the Pittsburgh Pirates. It was his third home run in that game and set the world record that stood for 39 years. Also this date, 91 years ago, 21-year-old Ohio State sophomore Jesse Owens set four world records in 45 minutes at the Big Ten Track and Field Championships in Ann Arbor, Michigan. And that's a look back at what happened on this date, May 25th in history. Coming up, got some Elvis Costello and Edwin Collins. We'll check out your weather next on 95.3.
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1: 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The National Weather Service forecasting patchy fog for tonight, mainly after 2 a.m. Otherwise, mostly cloudy skies and a low around 54. Tomorrow, partly sunny with a high near 80, and tomorrow night, mostly cloudy with a low around 63.
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1: 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The National Weather Service forecasting patchy fog tonight, mainly after 2 o'clock. Otherwise, mostly cloudy for tonight and a low around 54. Tomorrow, partly sunny with a high near 80. Tomorrow night, mostly cloudy, a low around 63. And for the day on Wednesday, mostly cloudy with a high near 78.
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That is the Dire Straits with Songs of Swing. 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Don't forget, coming up next hour, we'll join our pregame coverage for Cleveland Cavaliers playoff action. Game 4 against the Knicks coming up tonight, 8 o'clock tip-off for that. Again, pregame coming up 7:30 here on 95.3. For now, though, let's keep the music going with a local artist here. Here's Noah Hyman with Not Okay on 95.3. Yeah.

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0: That is Vance Joy, Fascination in the Dark. You are listening to Port Clinton's Voice of the Firelands, 95.3 WLKR. Hey, it's Nate hanging out with you guys for a bit longer as we get ready for Cavs pregame action. 7:30 coming up tonight for Game 4 against the Knicks. Before then, though, got a stupid criminal for you guys. All right, so first, a man in Indiana was arrested after police say he was found dancing in the road while holding a rare turtle. Yeah, so the man was holding an Eastern box turtle, which is legal to have. He also had some meth on him, which, you know, is also legal to have. The man was arrested on drug charges and booked into jail. It's unclear whether he'll face additional charges for having the turtle in addition to the meth. The turtle, by the way, was unharmed. Conservation officers released the turtle, quote, near the area where it was removed, and returned it to its natural habitat. It's unclear even to why the guy had the turtle, but sounds like he kind of just collected him from the wild and, decided to dance with him in the middle of the road. There you go. Coming up, we got music on the way from Toad the Wet Sprocket and Depeche Mode. Right now, it's Lord with Royals on 95.3.
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That is Toad the Wet Sprocket with Fall Down. You are listening to Huron's Voice of the Firelands, 95.3 WLKR. Well, I'm Nate. That's going to wrap things up for me here for this Memorial Day evening. Cleveland Cavaliers playoff action coming up here in just a few for Game 4 against the Knicks. 8 o'clock tip-off for that game. Pre-game coming up in just a bit at 7:30. So, yeah, we'll see if the Cavs can turn it around, maybe make it 1-3 at least. But, yeah, I don't know. We'll see. The Cavs, though, are at home tonight, so got some good stuff there, at least. But, yeah, Saturday was not a great game. We'll see. We'll see. Coming up here in a few. But anyways, though, thanks for hanging out with me on your Memorial Day. Of course, hopefully had a great day. Of course, took some time to remember those who sacrificed their lives for our country and our freedoms. But, yeah, anyways, keep it here. Got some, again, that Cavs playoff action coming up at 7:30.

0: 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Keep it here. 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
0: 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The National Weather Service forecasting patchy fog for tonight, mainly after 2 o'clock. Otherwise, mostly cloudy for tonight with a low around 54. Tomorrow, partly sunny skies and a high near 80. And tomorrow night, mostly cloudy with a low around 63.
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0: there's nearly 678,290,000 kids under five around the world. But what's so important about being five? A lot, it turns out. Children who live to age five are twice as likely to reach adulthood. That's why vaccines matter so much. For 40 years, Rotary and partners have delivered vaccines globally. Like here, and even here. Impressive, right? But 12.5 million children are still totally unvaccinated. Rotary knows we can find them. Because when Rotary and Indian vaccinators looked for families at bus and train stations, used motorbikes, and trekked house to house, they lowered polio cases by 94%. See? It can be done. And the results are worth it. Let's ensure that all children grow up safe from preventable diseases.
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